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It looks like a capital A and a lowercase L. They're hoping we all start to use better fonts or something, or maybe put periods between A and I. Oh, Al.

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0: Hi, good evening. Welcome to the Delilah Show. Who is this?
1: This is Victoria.
0: Hi, Victoria. Love the name. What can I do for you tonight?
1: I am just wanting a song for my daughter and I. We've been going through a really hard time the last several months with job loss and trying to find a new job, but things are finally starting to look up a little bit. A lot of prayer, and now I'm working delivering pizzas. So you're riding with me right now as I'm on my way back from delivering a pizza.
0: What is your daughter's name and how old is she?
1: Her name is Hannah, and she's 20. She's got a lot of disabilities, though, so she has been unable to work.
0: So mom is holding down the fort right now with a pepperoni pizza.
1: Yes, ma'am.
0: You got to do what you got to do.
1: Yes.
0: I'm very proud of you.
1: Thank you.
0: And where is Hannah while you're out driving pizza at night?
1: She's at home with our fur babies.
0: You sound like a great mom.
1: Thanks.
0: You sound like a stressed out mom.
1: Definitely am, yes. It has been a lot of stress. I haven't been eating very well, not by choice, just haven't been able to eat very well.
0: How about I find a song for you, but how about I ask anybody who's listening, who's ever been in that position where you're exhausted, you are fried, you've given all you've got to give, and yet it still doesn't feel like enough. How about I ask everybody in that situation to just stop and send some prayers and ask God to bless you and your daughter?
1: That would be amazing.
0: Do you like to drink tea?
1: Yes.
0: Does Hannah like to drink tea?
1: Yes, she does.
0: If I sent you some of my favorite Bigelow tea, just to give you a little moment to yourself, would you brew it up and sit down and enjoy a cup and listen to me on the radio and think, I'm going to make it. I'm going to be okay. Mama Delilah said so.
1: Of course I can do that.
0: And God is on my side.
1: Yeah.
0: All right. I'm going to send you some goodness

0: You know, people call me from all walks of life. People call me while they're on their way home from work or while they're on their way out to work, folks who work the late shift. People call me when they are picking their kids up from dad's house or picking their kids up from soccer practice. And sometimes kids call me while they're hanging out with mom or dad. In just a moment, I'm going to talk to such a sweet, polite young man who wants to hear a song for his taxi driver, the one who gets him to and from sports every night, who makes sure he's at practice, who makes sure his uniform is clean, who makes sure his belly is full. That's what they're doing right now. And I am going to play them a little dinner dedication coming up next. Stay tuned for that. 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
1: Hi, good evening. Welcome to the Delilah Show. Who is this?
2: Reggie, and I wanted to dedicate a song to my mom.
1: Hi, Reggie. How old are you?
2: I'm 12.
1: What do you want to tell Mama tonight, Reggie?
2: Well, I'm currently in the car with her. We're getting Chick-fil-A. But she drives me to hockey every day, and I just wanted to dedicate a song to her.
1: To tell her how much you appreciate the effort she pours into you every day?
2: Yeah.
1: Now, in addition to driving you to hockey, does she do things like make sure you're fed, make sure you're up in school on time, make sure your homework is done, make sure you brush your teeth, make sure you get to all your dentist appointments and doctor's appointments, make sure you're passing your grades, make sure you have fun with your friends, and make sure that if you've got to go to a birthday party over the weekend, you get there kind of on time?
2: Yeah, she helps me with a lot of things.
1: And how much do you love her?
2: As much as I can.
1: Well, she sounds like a wonderful mom, and you sound like an amazing kid.
2: Thank you.
1: Is there a song that will speak to her heart, or you want me to try to find one?
2: Can you pick one?
1: I can do that. Hopefully you will listen for years to come, even after you're not riding in the backseat with mom. But if you're 12, you get to sit up front now, don't you?
2: Yeah.
1: Do I hear brothers and sisters in the car with you?
2: No, that was the Chick-fil-A people.
1: Oh, did you get your order?
2: Yeah.
1: All right. Go enjoy it, and I'll play a song for Mama.
2: Okay. Thank you.
1: Good night.

0: Request dedications, stories, songs to celebrate the good times, the birthdays, the anniversaries. I talked to somebody last night who's got a year and three months sobriety under her belt and was celebrating the new life she's been gifted. What do you want to celebrate tonight? What are you celebrating? Call me. Tell me your situation, and I bet I can find the perfect song that lyrically will touch your heart. Give me a try, give me a call, and let's see what the perfect song might be for your relationship, your friendship, your best friend, your sweetheart tonight. Give me a call. I'd love to hear from you. 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

0: Hi, good evening. Welcome to the Delilah Show. Who's this?
1: Hi, Delilah. This is Carolyn.
0: Carolyn, what can I do for you?
1: Well, there's a song that I would really like to hear. 30 years ago, I met a man that I fell in love with just truly, madly, and deeply. And I need a reminder every so often why I'm not with him. Because, you see, he was married. And he's contacted me recently. And he just wanted to know, do I still think of him? Well, of course I do. But there's tears there, too.
0: So you're over him. You've moved on. This is just a memory that's fleeting across your heart?
1: Just like I say, it's a memory, yes. There are fond memories. But
0: how many years ago did you have feelings for him?
1: 30. I still have sweet memories.
0: Right. Well, once you've loved somebody and given them your heart, that never goes away.
1: He still owns a part of it.
0: Yeah. But so you just want a song to remember the sweet, sweet times.
1: Yes.
0: Okay. I can do that for you.
1: That would be great.
0: You have a good night.
1: Thank you, Delilah. And thank you for everything you do for everybody.
0: You are welcome.
1: Have a great night.
0: Bye-bye.

Are you glad back in school, or is it killing you already that you got to get up earlier and get them off to school and then make sure somebody picks them up from school, or there's somebody there when they get home from school, and then you got to do school work with them and harp and harp and harp? Well, if you're busy doing schoolwork tonight, homework with the kids, welcome. I'm going to be here for you all night long.

0: SF. Hi, Sandra. This is Delilah. What can I do for you?
1: I'd like to make a dedication to a very special person that's come into my life.
0: What's his name?
1: His name's Christian.
0: Okay. How long have you been seeing him?
1: About 2 months now. We knew each other for about 3 years, 4 years now. We both were kind of tied up in other things in life and other relationships. And about 3 months ago, we started, you know, hanging out, and we both knew we had an attraction, but we were both afraid to be the one to come forward with it.
0: So who finally broke down and said, oh, by the way, I'm crazy about you?
1: I think that would be me, in my own little way. I think I did.
0: You want to know something?
1: What?
0: It usually is the woman who
1: yeah.
0: takes the initiative there and says, okay, enough is enough. I just got to come out and say it. I want to kiss your face.
1: Yeah. That's basically what I went and done.
0: And I don't know if that's because guys are afraid of rejection or if they're just more stoic or if they're, I don't know, but it just kind of, in all the calls I take, it kind of seems to be that it's the woman who has to finally say, oh, by the by,
1: yeah.
0: if you haven't noticed, I can't stop staring at your face and I
1: yeah.
0: just am in love with you. How did you tell him?
1: He was kind of afraid of relationships and commitment, and I just kind of told him, you know, he was wondering where we were going to go and how we were going to go to next levels. And I just told him that I would be here in support of him.
0: So you didn't even say, I want to kiss your face?
1: And I went and kissed his face.
0: Oh, you didn't say it. You just did it.
1: Right.
0: Okay. All right. That's a good move. Good tactic.
1: Yeah.
0: No, just forget the words. Just, you know, go straight for the lips.
1: Yeah, I had to let him know.

0: Did you have a great day today? I had kind of a mixed emotions kind of day. Whenever I spend some time with someone that I really love, my heart gets filled. But then when they have to leave, especially when they live so far away, I kind of go through a little grieving process. Not that, you know, I don't feel like I won't see them again soon. I'll see my friend again during the holidays. But a friend came and visited the last few days, and we had such a great time. His name is Charlie. If you look up Charlie's Chicks on social media, you'll see my friend Charlie. He's very colorful. And Charlie knows a little bit about everything. He knows about roses. He knows about chickens. He knows about raising everything from doves to parrots to goldfish. Mostly he knows about roses and flowers and garden plants. He knows so much more than me. The man is a plethora of information. He is like a walking, living encyclopedia. To me, he's more fascinating than asking AI anything because he's got all this life experience. I have a lot of life experience and I have years of gardening experience, but I forget everything. I forget where I park my car. I mean, I forget everything. Charlie remembers everything. So look up Charlie's Chicks. And if you follow him anywhere on social media, tell him that Delilah misses him. I am here to play the songs for the folks you miss, the family members, the friends, the folks who visit from out of town but then have to go back to their life. I hate it when that happens. Call me and tell me who you are thinking about on this Talk About It Tuesday night, and I will play a sweet song for them. 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

0: Hello, Delilah. How are you tonight?
1: I'm wonderful.
0: That's good. I wish I could say the same. I'm going through some hard times right now. I've been married to a wonderful man for 4 years. I mean, he is absolutely the most perfect husband in the world to me. And because of family members, because he was from a foreign land, the family never approved of the marriage. And they finally did succeed at breaking us up because of all the problems. He just couldn't handle it anymore because they went crazy on him. And he ended up leaving. He's been gone for a month now.
1: He's not the perfect husband, sweetie. The perfect husband would never, ever, ever in a million years turn his back on his beloved.
0: I wouldn't think so. I know I
1: couldn't. You can blame your family if you want. You can blame other people if you want. And they might have contributed to the problem. But the problem sounds to me like he doesn't have a strong enough constitution to defend what he believes is right. And you need a husband you can respect.
0: Yes, I agree. And it has really torn me apart. It's been a month and I don't sleep. I don't eat.
1: You need to give it time. This is fresh. Relax, breathe deep, and know that if he loves you and you are meant to be together, it will happen.
0: I agree.
1: And getting upset, getting nervous, not eating, crying, being hysterical is not going to solve the problem. It's only going to hurt you.
0: Yes. Yes, that's true. Because that's exactly what it has done.
1: So relax and know that if you guys are meant to be, it will work out in time. And if it doesn't work out in time, then he wasn't the perfect husband, honey.
0: It just seems like it always is to the heart, I suppose. Because to me, he was my soulmate anyway. Or I thought he was.
1: I will find a song of hope for you.
0: I hope so, too.
1: Good luck, honey.

0: Are you thinking about someone special tonight? Somebody on your heart? Somebody who makes your heart beat just a little bit faster, just a little bit stronger, and you want a song for them? Megan wanted such a song for Armando. Amber for Jim. Emily wanted something sweet for her husband, Freddie, who's been recently deployed. And I know she's missing him. We have happy 52nd anniversary wishes going out to Jim and Ladine tonight. Tamara and Bob wanted a song, Natasha and David and their miracle daughter. Who are you thinking of? Who is on your heart? Call me and tell me. The phone lines are open, 1-888-633-5452. 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

0: Hi, Jasmine. Welcome to the Delilah Show. What can I do for you?
1: Well, I was wondering, my boyfriend and I don't have a song yet. We've been dating together for about a year and a half. He's really patient. He's seen me through my worst times, and I'm really in love with him.
0: And is this the one? Are you guys planning a forever together? Have we talked about it? Yeah?
1: Mm-hmm.
0: Does he have the qualities that you would hope to find in a forever partner?
1: I would say so. And I think that he's found that in me as well.
0: Listen to you grin. You're just like, yeah. Your face hurts from grinning so much. You're so in love.
1: Yeah, we're at a laundromat right now.
0: Oh, gosh, I remember those days. All right, so you need your song, but we haven't, like, got to that putting a ring on it phase yet.
1: No, but we've talked about it.
0: All right, well, Mama Delilah will have to have a private conversation with him to say, come on, dude, step up to the plate.
1: Thank you.
0: I will be happy to have that conversation, but in the meantime, let me find a song that just rejoices in how wonderful it is when you find the one that completes you.
1: Thank you.
0: All right. Have a great night. Bye-bye.
1: You too.

If you've joined me, Delilah, for the first time tonight, I'm glad that you're here. And if you've got a story you would like to share, you can call me so we can try to find the perfect request or dedication for you tonight.

0: Carl, hi, this is Delilah. What can I do for you?
1: Hi, Delilah. I'm just giving a call. I wanted to see if you'd be able to play a song for my wife that I've been married to for 18 years. And in the last 6 years, it's been kind of a struggle for us. We had her mom move in with us with breast cancer, and since has passed away. And we kind of lost communications between one another. And I'm just calling to let her know that, yes, I've changed, and yes, I'm there for her.
0: Did you lose communications, or is your wife so depressed after losing her mom that she just is in a fog?
1: Well, it's a little bit of everything, I think.
0: Because I know when I lost my mom, I was in a fog for a couple of years. I hurt so bad.
1: Yep, and she still is. She still feels it, and we started with counseling and stuff, and I've seen a lot of things that I wasn't there for to do for her and to help her with. And just the things I've done in the past that haven't been right to her. And I just wanted to know I do love her very, very much. And I just was wondering if you could play a song for her. Gloria Love by Pete Cetera.
0: I will do that for you, and I hope that you're able to reconnect.
1: Well, I think we are. It just takes time.
0: Time heals all wounds, and time wounds all heals.
1: That's right.

0: Tonight's Delilah's Dilemma is from Tina, who says, I listen to your show every night and I'd like some advice. I have recently found out through my boyfriend that his best friend's girlfriend, which is also a dear friend of mine, has made inappropriate advances towards my boyfriend. And now I'm finding it hard to be around her, to trust her, or to forgive her. Am I wrong? Have we become frenemies? Please help me. Christina, I will have my words for you coming up next. 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A Mix 106.9. 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
0: Your stories of gratitude, of thankfulness, of someone kind and dear to you. 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

Tonight's Delilah's Dilemma is from a young woman whose boyfriend has let her know that her friend, his best friend's girlfriend, is after him, is warm for his form. And she says, I'm finding it hard to be around her, to trust her, or to forgive her. Am I wrong? You have to forgive her, hon, just because not forgiving her will hurt you and will drive you crazy. But you cannot trust somebody who is not trustworthy. That's the truth. If she truly is hitting on your boyfriend, then she is not trustworthy. So you cannot trust her. What I would do is, if I were you, is I would confront her in love and say, this is what I have heard, that you are warm for my boyfriend, and that hurts me, that hurts my feelings, probably would hurt your boyfriend's feelings if he were aware of it, and it's not okay. She could be just a flirtatious person. I am extremely flirtatious, and I joke around with a lot of guys. Doesn't mean I'm warm for their form. Doesn't mean I want a relationship with them. Just means I'm a terrible flirt and always have been. Or it could be that she does not realize how inappropriate her behavior is. Or it could be she is doing exactly what you think she's doing and try to hook up with your boyfriend. Whatever she's doing, you need to confront it in love, not in rage. Talk it out and then decide if you can be friends or if you are indeed frenemies. But you gotta forgive her for your own sake.

0: So maybe you're wishing you could be somewhere else right now. Close your eyes for just a moment. Maybe you're delusioned because you feel like you're stuck. No matter where you are, I hope you can realize is that life is what you make of it. You need to find the courage to change. Change your perspective. 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If you're feeling stuck and like everything has turned to a blasé shade of gray, you need to figure out how to open the doors of your heart and your mind at doors of opportunity. 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

0: Hi, is this Tamar?
1: Yes.
0: Welcome. This is Delilah. How can I help you?
1: Hello, Delilah. Good evening.
0: Thank you.
1: I would like to dedicate a song to my love of my life, which I met 10 years ago when I was like 16 years old. And we had lived in different places. And now we just got back together after such a long time of not being together. So we're back in each other's life.
0: What's his name?
1: His name is Sean.
0: So you and Sean, did you date as teenagers or you just had a crush on him?
1: Yeah, I was 16 and we dated for 3 years. He was my first love as a young girl. And then we haven't spoken, literally we haven't spoken for like over 12 years. And now I'm 28 and I just moved cities to be with him. And we're together and totally in love.
0: How nice the even though it wasn't back then, you were able to reconnect with the love of your life.
1: 100%. It's a blessing. We're very blessed.
0: A lot of
1: it's
0: people
1: beautiful.
0: Call me and write to me and call me and crying, saying, I should have never let him go. I should have never let her go. I wish I could go back. And you guys were given a second chance.
1: Yeah, we were given a second chance, and we're so blessed for that. And we're going to make it happen, hopefully, the right way forever this time.

If you found us for the first time tonight, where the heck have you been all these years? We're here to talk to you and to listen to you and to hang out with you every night. And we've been doing this for years, so I'm glad you finally found us as we share stories from the heart and songs to touch your heart.

0: you've called the Delilah Show. Who is this?
1: This is Vidya.
0: What can I do for you?
1: I was hoping for some advice.
0: Okay, do you have a Delilah's dilemma that I get to solve for you?
1: Yes, ma'am, you do.
0: All right, tell me your situation, Gia, and I will try to help you.
1: Okay, so I've been with my fiance for going on 8 years this November. I waited 7 years for my father to approve so we can get married. He finally says yes, and then he, now that I'm going forth with the effort of planning the wedding and stuff, he keeps coming up with excuse after excuse.
0: Your fiance or your father?
1: My father.
0: Well, how old are you?
1: I'm 27.
0: Guess what? It was nice and it was great that you asked Dad's approval and Dad's blessing on this, but it's your life, honey. It's not Dad's life. It's not, your dad's not going to be the one living with this man. You are. Yes?
1: Yes, it is.
0: Like I said, I'm proud that you were respectful and that you wanted his blessings and you were patient, but come on.
1: You're right.
0: You got to be true to your heart, honey. And if this man has been patient for 7 years, come on. How many more?
1: I have no idea, Delilah. He's been very patient. He does.
0: So do not let go of this man. He is one in a million.

0: Do you ever get so caught up in stuff that you lose sight of what really matters? Can I just say this? We are spoiled. We enjoy so many luxuries that we have come to think of them as necessities. Microwaves, for goodness sake. Do you know what a luxury, a microwave oven is? And yet almost every house has one. And we just think of it as a necessity. Running water, fresh water. 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And then it's not clean or pure or fresh. We are so fortunate. Please, if you are feeling despondent tonight or depressed, stop for a minute and count your blessings. 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

0: good evening. Who is this?
1: This is Jennifer.
0: Hi, Jennifer. What can I do for you?
1: Well, I would like you to play a song for two very special people.
0: And those people would be?
1: My husband and his daughter, which would be my stepdaughter. And I have a story behind that one.
0: What's your hubby's name?
1: Jerry.
0: And your daughter?
1: Alicia.
0: How old is Alicia?
1: She's 19.
0: Okay, tell me your story.
1: He had his daughter by a previous marriage, and the last time he saw her was when she was 3 years old. And 16 years later, we finally got reunited.
0: And how did you go about finding her?
1: She found us. I don't know how she got the information. She got my mom's name and number and address, and so we finally met, and we have two beautiful grandchildren now to deal.
0: Oh, I'm so glad. Not that you can recapture those lost years, but hopefully the love you're sharing now and the family you're building now will help to heal a lot of sadness.
1: Exactly.
0: And what can I play for your family that God is bringing back together? How about I find a good one for you?
1: Yeah, if you could do that, that would be great.
0: Okay, I'll do that.
1: Thank you.

0: It is time for me to disappear out of here and take off into the darkness. If I didn't get to your request or your dedication, I'm sorry. I will be back tomorrow night. Do me a favor. Take some time out of your busy schedule to slow down and love someone. Good night. 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

0: Hi, Deb. This is Dee. What can I do for you?
1: I want to dedicate a song to my boyfriend who just asked me to marry him.
0: What's his name?
1: Danny.
0: So, did you answer him yet?
1: No.
0: Not yet.
1: No.
0: Did he get down on one knee?
1: He sure did.
0: And you're making him wait for the answer?
1: Yes.
0: Oh, Deb, you're cruel, you cruel, cruel woman. How long ago did he propose?
1: This morning.
0: You've made him wait all day.
1: Yeah, because he did it in front of the neighbors and our friends and everybody.
0: And did you cry?
1: No, but he did.
0: Oh, so he's a lot more sappy than you are.
1: Yeah, I'm the football watcher kind of girl, and he's the chomping kind of guy.
0: Really?
1: Yes.
0: Oh, you guys are going to make quite the couple. I'm assuming you're going to say, what are you going to say? What's your answer?
1: Yes.
0: This is who you want to spend your life with?
1: Absolutely.
0: Forever?
1: Forever and ever and ever.
0: And you've made him suffer through the whole day.
1: Yeah.
0: I would guess he probably knew your answer already, though, huh, Deb?
1: Probably.
0: Well, now you can say, Delilah, could you play a song for my fiancé, because he's no longer your boyfriend?
1: Exactly. Could you play a song for my fiancé, Danny?
0: I will do that, Deb.
1: Thank you.
0: Congratulations.
1: Thank you very much.
0: You're welcome, honey.
2: 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I tried to beat you, but you're so hot.

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But I'm here to tell you, there's something else. 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

0: Happy hump day, friend. 538 Mix 1069. That was Olivia Dean. I'm Janine. Hey, great to be hanging out with you this early rainy morning. I actually ran into a little fog even on my way here. And then I had to be reminded that when you turn the high beams on, that's not a good thing with fog. Okay, friend. So if your morning has not started off the way you thought it was going to, I just want you to know you are not alone, because I was supposed to fast today, you know, just doing some routine blood work. You know what that's like, right? But I'm also a very routine oriented person. And so the first thing I do when I get up is drink orange juice and take my vitamins, supplements, and I just like am a robot, I guess, first thing in the morning. And then about 20 minutes later, I went, oh no, I ruined it. So if you are a nurse at OSF on Glen and you're going to be drawing blood today, just know Janine Fairchild's not going to be there, because I got to reschedule that for sure. But I will tell you what is going to happen for sure. 2 hours from now, I'm going to give away a family four-pack of tickets to the Hot Wheels stunt show. Have you heard about this? Listen, this is going to be amazing, and I don't want you to miss out, because the phone lines have been going bonkers. Yesterday, Joyce won. She was so over the moon excited. She has these two adorable grandsons, and she cannot wait for them to go. They're like both under 5, and they just like so love Hot Wheels. So yeah, a family four-pack of tickets to the Hot Wheels stunt show. That's coming to the Peoria Civic Center on January 9th. And get this, all the winners from this week, all 5, one of them is going to get upgraded to a pair of Super Loop VIP tickets, okay? So don't miss out. That's coming up about 2 hours from now, about 7:40, right here on Mix 106.9. And just because we're feeling so super generous this week, we also have a four-pack of tickets to the 64th Annual Fine Art Fair, a picture-perfect weekend. You know all about this. Obviously, it's been going on a long time on our very own beautiful Peoria Riverfront. It's the weekend of September 26th and 27th, by the way. I'm actually going to be there on that Saturday morning. Would love to chat with you. Fine art, food, and fun for the whole family. And you could win a four-pack of tickets to it. That's coming up at 7:08 on Trivia Time this morning on Mix 106.9.
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11: Accident early this morning on I-74 eastbound between I-474 Route 6 and Sterling. There is lane blockage there as there is a backup as they clear that accident. Again, that's eastbound 74 between I-474 Route 6 and Sterling. Just the rain and the wet weather is going to slow you down this morning. Also watch for some high standing water. Cold and flu season's coming. 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
0: Thanks, Ken. The Stats Heating, Cooling, and Appliance forecast for your hump day. We're on the rain train, friends. Scattered thunderstorms this morning into this afternoon. Did they wake you up last night? Yeah, me too. Sometimes it could be heavy rainfall, so just be aware of that. But we're still going to have seasonal temperatures. High of 80. Not as hot as yesterday. Man, did that get muggy. Showers likely tonight, 70. Chance of showers again early tomorrow, and then mostly cloudy, 83. Right now, downtown Peoria, it's 70. 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

0: Bruno Mars, Mix 106.9, 551. Welcome to your Wet Wednesday, friend. It's Janine. And just in case you missed it, a little later on in the show, you got to hear what we were chatting about. Okay, so we were talking about how researchers have potty trained cows. That's a whole nother story, all right? You can look into that more if you really want to. But it's got us talking about just potty training in general. And so, Mix listener friend Danny said that all of his kids were pretty easy at potty training, mainly because his wife handled it. Yes! Love that Danny admitted that. And then Brenda went on to share that her boys were easy to potty train. They sang the ABC song. Everybody has to have some kind of trick, right? And for Shannon, it's actually what her daughter is doing for her granddaughter, a musical potty chair. Okay, I got to tell you, I've been out of that realm for a hot minute, so I did not know that there is something that will play music when the child does their business. And then Linnell says that it was pretty easy. Her kids did a pretty good job, especially her son. He really took to the potty chair, apparently. Linnell says so much, so he liked to sit on it for hours. And I am just thinking, men, this is proof that this actually starts at a very young age, doesn't it?
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0: Okay, friends, you've heard me talking about T-Mobile's Friday night 5G lights, and the deadline is this Friday. 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Now, you know, our very own Princeville has been in this. 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I can't even imagine if right here in Central Illinois, someone, one of our beloved high schools, won $1 million. 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
8: 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Use caution on I-74 heading eastbound between Route 6, I-474 and Sterling. There was an accident there overnight. They're still clearing that up. We're still seeing a bit of a slowdown. Just the weather's going to slow you down this morning. Use caution, ready high standing water. If you see anything, let us know. 272-1813 is the OSF Medical Group Traffic Spotter Hotline. 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

It is hump day, so I hope that means a good day for you, friend. 604, this is Mix 106.9. I'm Janine, so glad you are here. It's going to be a rainy day. Scattered thunderstorms, sometimes it could be heavy. 80 degrees is our high. Right now, it's 70. They've planted a garden, but what they're really growing is community. Hang on for today's Be the Good. Coming up after Somber, here's Undressed. Mix 106.9. Hope you are getting dressed, though, and getting out the door on time.

0: Mix 106.9, 607, and it's time for Be the Good. This is where we celebrate people who make our community a little brighter just by showing up for others. And today's Be the Good comes from Mix listener friend, Sheila Ransom. Sheila, thanks for sharing this on the Mix 106.9 Facebook page. And I love this idea because it's simple, but it can make a huge difference, okay? Get this, at Faith Lutheran Church in Washington, there's a little free pantry at the church. It helps keep people stocked with food if they need it, okay? So people put food into this free pantry and personal care items. And if you need something, you can take it. No questions, no judgment. Now, I know there's a lot of those around here, and I think that's an amazing thing. But they also have something else going on at Faith Lutheran Church in Washington, a wonderful resource growing outside the church. They've had a free garden this summer, and Sheila says her husband Steve started it, and for years the congregation has lovingly kept it going through donations. So if you need fresh produce, which can get really pricey, right? You can simply stop by and pick what you need. I love that, because sometimes being the good isn't something huge, right? Sometimes it's planting a garden, filling a pantry, making sure your neighbor has something to eat. They've planted a garden, but what they're really growing there is community. People are invited to come and just take what they need, no judgment. Sheila, thank you for telling us about the people at Faith Lutheran who are quietly taking care of their community. Just another beautiful reminder. I love hearing these from you. You can always text me 79489 or call me 698-1069 or share it. You can message me on the Mix 106.9 Facebook page. It's so good to point this out because remember, friend, if you don't see the good, be the good.
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4: Use caution on I-74 heading eastbound between Route 6, I-474 and Sterling. There was an accident there overnight. They're still clearing that up. We're still seeing a bit of a slowdown. Just the weather's going to slow you down this morning. Use caution, ready high standing water. If you see anything, let us know. 272-1813 is the OSF Medical Group Traffic Spotter Hotline. 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
5: 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Grab the rain jacket or an umbrella as you head out the door. We're going to have scattered thunderstorms this morning and into this afternoon. Some could be heavy at times. Did you get them last night at your house? Yeah, me too. Kept waking me up. Today's high is 80. Showers are likely again tonight. 70. More chance of rain tomorrow. And then it'll become just cloudy. 83. Right now, downtown Peoria, there's a little fog in some places. Look out for that, too. It's 70. 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

0: 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Happy hump day, friend. It's Janine. All right, Angry Birds has now passed 5 billion downloads worldwide. And when I read that, I was right back in my house when my kids were little. Hubby had an iPad, and this was back when the iPad was kind of like a still a big deal, okay? And he had one game on it, and the kids were obsessed. Angry Birds. They would grab the iPad like it was the most precious piece of technology on earth, and they'd just play away. And honestly, I kind of love that I remember it so clearly, because isn't it funny how the most ordinary things become the stuff you remember? Years later, you're not going to remember everything you were stressed about. You remember your kids sitting there with their little fingers, the iPad, completely focused on knocking down a bunch of cartoon pigs. At the time, you don't know you're making a memory. You're just trying to survive. Get breakfast made. Answer an email. Get everybody out the door. And you're thinking, please, just play your game quietly for 10 minutes so I can get something done. Little mascara on, hopefully shoes that match. And then years go by and something completely random like Angry Birds hits 5 billion downloads. Brings that whole little chapter of your life rushing back. Oh, what that does to a mama heart. So if you are in that exhausting season right now with little kids and a million things happening, just know you're probably making memories you don't even realize you're making. You got this.
1: 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Shopping, driving directions.
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9: Weather is likely going to play a role here for the morning rush hour and limit road work activities like the resurfacing work. It's been busy this week on Route 8 South Fort Row. They've been on both sides of Kickapoo Edwards Road and in Washington on McCluggage Road. The good news is that all lanes are open at Knoxville in Nebraska. That's been a delay maker for a couple of weeks. And this is the first full day of the new Cedar Street Bridge closure, which is now closed through November. 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

Closed-toed shoes. I guess I just have three words for you. If you're like me and you hate wet feet, because it's going to be a really rainy day, so I went closed-toed shoes today, even though it's going to be a high of 80 and we definitely could wear sandals. And if you still want to, no judging, you know I won't do that. I'm just saying, if you don't want wet feet, closed-toed shoes today, friend. We got scattered thunderstorms this morning into this afternoon. It could be pretty heavy at times. And there's a little fog in the area, so just be aware of that. Do not use the high beams. That does not help. Right now, downtown Peoria at 70. This is Mix 106.9. Welcome to your hump day. It's 6:35. I'm Janine. All right. Got to get your thoughts on this. I just read that apparently the more you exercise, the happier you are. What do you think? You know, if our friend Scott was still here, you know what he would think. No way. Hang on, more after Kelly Clarkson. Mix 106.9.

0: 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Happy hump day. We love our Kelly Clarkson, and she's going to be back on The Voice. It's the 30th season, premiering September 21st. Hey, friend, it's Janine. Okay, so apparently the more you exercise, the happier you are. I just read that. There's a survey. It found that people who exercise 1 to 3 times a week are about 25% happier, but exercise 4 or more times a week, that jumps to 75% happier if you exercise 4 or more times a week. I kind of believe this. I mean, there's something about working out that just makes me feel better. It doesn't matter what it is, going on a walk. I tend to do yoga. I have more energy, better mood. I sleep better. Here's the thing. Now, if someone could just figure out how to get me to actually do it 4 times a week, because I want to, I really, really want to. But some weeks I feel like I'm playing a game called Where Did All My Time Go? Relate? Work, errands, family, dinner, laundry. And then all of a sudden there's like all these things you keep forgetting that you agreed to do. And then suddenly it's like 8:30 at night and you're on the couch and you're thinking, well, I hope walking in circles helped today because that's basically what I did. I'm trying to give myself some grace with this. Maybe it doesn't have to be the perfect workout. Maybe it's okay if I get a 20-minute walk in. Maybe you do something 3 times this week when you were planning to do 4. Got to give a little grace on that, right? Because something is better than nothing. I've even heard, you know, like 10 minutes is better than nothing. And if you're like me and you're trying to take better care of yourself while also feeling completely stretched thin, you're not failing. You're just figuring it out, okay? All right. And apparently, if we can squeeze that 4th workout in, we might be 75% happier, which actually sounds really good to me.
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0: Okay, friend. 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That's the Big Deal Student Leadership Award. And one lucky school is going to win the ultimate prize, $1 million home field upgrade and tailgate party. Now, you know Princeville is in this, and they're doing amazing. 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I know we got homecoming this week, East Peoria, Dunlap. I mean, just imagine what that little extra bit would do for your school. But here's the thing. 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So make sure your school applies by September 18th. That is this Friday. 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And hit up FridayNight5GLights.com for all the latest.
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7: 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It's been busy this week on Route 8 Southport Road. They've been on both sides of Kickapoo Edwards Road and in Washington on McCluggage Road. The good news is that all lanes are open at Knoxville in Nebraska. That's been a delay maker for a couple of weeks. And this is the first full day of the new Cedar Street Bridge closure, which is now closed through November. 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
0: The Stats Heating, Cooling, and Appliance Forecast. Grab the raincoat, umbrella. We're riding the rain train for the next few days, friend. Scattered thunderstorms this morning into this afternoon. It could be heavy at times, 80. Showers likely tonight, 70. Chance of more showers tomorrow, and then it'll be just mostly cloudy, 83. Right now, downtown Peoria, it's a rainy start to the day. 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

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Ooh, we are about an hour, less than an hour away from an opportunity for you to win a 4-pack of tickets to Hot Wheels Stunt Show coming to the Peoria Civic Center January 9th. 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

0: Yeah, well, 652, Mix 106.9. Okay, so I read that people who exercise 3 times a week are 25% happier, but exercise 4 or more times a week jumps up to 75%. Everybody on the Mix 106.9 Facebook page agrees 100%, except for Nikki. Now, hang on. I'm going to tell you about Nikki in a second, but first I got to share a couple of girlfriends. Angie says it's a natural, I was trying to say the word natural there. It came out really weird. Natural antidepressant. Okay. Pam says, absolutely. The more I exercise, the less pain I have. Mentally and physically. Oh, that's really cool, girl. I love that you shared that. Oh, look at this. Stephanie is a jazzercise instructor in East Peoria. She's 48 and does wonders for her mental. Okay, sidebar. I don't know what's going on with my mouth this morning. I'm trying to say words. They're not coming out. Okay, back to the story. Mental and physical health. Okay, Stephanie, you're awesome. Thank you so much for sharing that. Okay, so seriously, everybody is saying, yes, it's 100%. Totally agree. Great. But girlfriend Nikki. Nikki says, absolutely not. I hate every second of it. Stresses me out thinking about doing it. Actually feel worse afterwards. I can't help but feel like I just wasted however many minutes of torturing myself. Okay, I'm going to stop right there. Now let's remember back a few months. Do you remember I had a co-host? His name was Scott. Scott Wheeler. Been around here forever and a day. And what he is known for, 2 things. He loves his dogs and he hates exercise. So, Scott, if you happen to be listening and you're still single, I just think I found the perfect girl for you, friend.
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14: Already starting to see slow traffic westbound 474. Will that be worse approaching Route 6 with the weather? And on the Creep Coeur Hill heading down the hill or northbound, that's still down to one lane. Watch for mud in the right lane, described as a hump of mud or speed bump of mud. On Route 29, the Narrows, as you approach the McCluggage Bridge, stay in the left lane. 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

0: 7:09. So glad you are here. It is trivia time, and you could win a 4-pack of tickets to the 64th annual Fine Art Fair, a picture perfect weekend on our beautiful riverfront here in Peoria, September 26th and 27th. Fine art, food, and fun for your whole fam. It's going to be amazing. All you got to do is answer this question. So we've been doing questions kind of like related to the arts. Okay, let's see how you do with this one today. What do you call a painting of a person? 698-1069. You can win that 4-pack tickets to the Fine Art Fair. My kids loved going when they were little. It is a lovely time. All you got to do is answer this question. What do you call a painting of a person? 698-1069. 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
4: Already starting to see slow traffic westbound 474. Will that be worse approaching Route 6 with the weather? And on the Creepcoor Hill heading down the hill or northbound, that's still down to one lane. Watch for mud in the right lane, described as a hump of mud or speed bump of mud. On Route 29, the Narrows, as you approach the McCluggage Bridge, stay in the left lane. 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
5: Oh my goodness. Thank you, Ken. Nobody needs to hit a speed hump of mud. That sounds horrible. The Stats Heating, Cooling, and Appliance forecast. Yeah, scattered thunderstorms. Maybe you had some last night. I definitely did. Kept me up. Going on this morning into this afternoon, it could be heavy at times. 80. Showers are likely tonight. 70. More chance of rain tomorrow. And cloudy, 83. 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

0: 106.9 720. It's trivia time, part two. You could win a 4-pack of tickets to the Fine Art Fair the weekend of September 26th and 27th on our beautiful riverfront if you can answer this question. What do you call a painting of a person? Sarah in Dunlap, girl, what do you think it is?
1: A portrait.
0: That is it. You know it. It's a portrait. Now, are you an artsy kind of girl?
1: I am.
0: Oh, you are? Tell me more.
1: Well, mostly fiber arts, more so than... But I did a photography minor in school.
0: Really?
1: Yes.
0: Oh, good for you. So, have you ever been to the Fine Art Fair?
1: I have, but it's been a few years.
0: Oh, my goodness. It's such a lovely time, and hopefully the weather will be beautiful. So many things to do. And now you could go for free.
1: Yes, it's so exciting.
0: What are you up to this morning?
1: I'm just about to start work from home.
0: Okay. What do you do?
1: I'm an accountant.
0: Wow. Okay. And how nice is it that you get to work from home?
1: It's so nice. My favorite coworker with me, which is my dog.
0: Oh, shout out to the dog. What's the name?
1: Rosie.
0: I love it. Beautiful. Oh, well, congratulations, Sarah. I hope you have a fantastic day. You just won a 4-pack of tickets to the Fine Art Fair.
1: Thank you.
0: You're welcome. Okay, I got another 4-pack of tickets to the Fine Art Fair that could be yours coming up tomorrow morning, 7:08 on Trivia Time on Mix 106.9.
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11: Westbound 474 is going to tighten up approaching Route 6. Route 6 doesn't look too bad through the work zones.
12: And we always check that Route 8 Southport Road off I-474 heading west towards Oak Hill and Texas Road. Doesn't look too bad. Of course, resurfacing work could be limited by the weather today. Same for the McCluggage Road work in Washington. Do watch for some tight traffic on Route 29 southbound Galena Road through the Narrows. Yeah, report a mud back in the right lane. That's what happens when it rains. 272-1813 is the OSF Medical Group Traffic Spotter Hotline. I'm Ken Zerski, offeringautogroup.com, Traffic 1.

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Today is September 16th. 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Thanksgiving, 71 days away. Christmas, 100 days away. Does that put a smile on your face? Does that terrify you? Listen, we're basically one pumpkin spice latte away from Santa. All right, take that beautiful smile of yours and share it with the world. It needs you, and we still got time. No worries. 7:34, 71 degrees, downtown Peoria. Riding the rain train again today, tomorrow, a high of 80. All right, hang on. You could win that family four-pack of tickets to the Hot Wheels Stunt Show. Coming to our very own Peoria Civic Center, January 9th. And one lucky winner this week is going to get upgraded to a pair of Super Loop VIP tickets. Oh, yeah. Hang on. Got to do a little sweet escape first. Mix 106.9. Good morning.

0: Gwen Stefani, Mix 106.9, 738. Hey, friend, it's Janine, and I got a family four-pack of tickets to Hot Wheels Stunt Show coming to our very own Peoria Civic Center January 9th. And then one lucky winner from this past week is going to get upgraded to a pair of Superloop VIP tickets. Okay, I know you're so excited about this. Here's the question you got to answer. What color is the Hot Wheels track traditionally known for being? 698-1069 to win that family four-pack of tickets to the Hot Wheels Stunt Show. If you can answer this question, what color is the Hot Wheels track traditionally known for being? 698-1069. Good luck.
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14: Westbound 474 is going to tighten up approaching Route 6. Route 6 doesn't look too bad through the work zones. And we always check that Route 8 Southport Road off I-474 heading west towards Oak Hill and Texas Road. Doesn't look too bad. Of course, resurfacing work could be limited by the weather today. Same for the McCluggage Road work in Washington. Do watch for some tight traffic on Route 29 southbound Galena Road through the Narrows. Yeah, report a mud back in the right lane. That's what happens when it rains. 272-1813 is the OSF Medical Group Traffic Spotter Hotline. I'm Ken Zersky, UfferingAutoGroup.com, Traffic 1.
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0: Yikes, look out for that little mud area. Might be a big hump, actually. Thanks, Ken. The Stats Heating, Cooling, and Appliance forecast. Scattered thunderstorms this morning and this afternoon. It could be heavy at times. 80. Showers likely tonight, 70. Another chance of rain tomorrow. And then it'll be cloudy, 83. Grab the raincoat just in case. 71 as you head out the door this morning. 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

0: Mix 106.9 750 on your hump day. How's it going, friend? Glad you're here. I'm Janine, and you could win a family four pack of tickets to Hot Wheels Stunt Show, Peoria Civic Center, January 9th. And one lucky winner from this week is going to get upgraded to a pair of Super Loop VIP tickets. All right, here's today's question. What color is the Hot Wheels track traditionally known for being? Jess in Havana. Girl, what do you think it is?
1: Orange.
0: Yes! It is orange. Yes. Now, how do you know that?
1: I grew up playing with Hot Wheels cars, actually. Yeah, we always had a set in the back room.
0: I love that. Did you have just like baskets or boxes full of cars?
1: We had a few, but we had like the ginormous track that it would go down the big slide and all that.
0: So much fun, isn't it?
1: Yes.
0: I love it. I love it. Now, who are you going to take with you to the Hot Wheels stunt show?
1: I'm hoping to take my boyfriend's nephews.
0: Oh, fun. That sounds like a great time. What are their names?
1: Stetson and Denver.
0: Fantastic. Well, congratulations, girl. You did win that family four-pack of tickets to the Hot Wheels Stunt Show.
1: Thank you.
0: You're welcome. Okay, another pack of tickets, four-pack, to the Hot Wheels Stunt Show could be yours, all right? Got two more opportunities for you to win. I hope you do so. Starting tomorrow morning, 7:40, Mix 106.9.
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13: Yeah, there's an accident now on I-74 ending westbound Murray Baker Bridge. So we're seeing that delay from the East Peoria side. Really backed up coming down the hill. It's that bad now. Solid delay from the Washington exit there in East Peoria all the way to the bridge. Another delay got worse. Westbound 474. Now that's from Maxwell Road, a little past Farmington Road, going up to the work zone at Route 6. We've been mentioning that mud in the right lane from the Narrows. Southbound Route 29, we're seeing a bit of a backup there as you approach the McCluggage Bridge. And again, that mud was reported just before the bridge. 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

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Your life, your music.

It's going to be a rainy one. Storms expected throughout the day. Could be heavy at times. 80 is our high. 71 right now, downtown Peoria. They planted a garden, but what they really are growing is community. Hang on for today's Be the Good. It's coming up after the one and only Taylor Swift. Here's Opalite, Mix 106.9.

0: Mix 106.9 808. It is time for Be the Good, but hang on. First, I got to give a shout out to Nicole at OSF on Glen in Peoria. Girl, you are amazing. We just got off the phone. In case you didn't hear earlier in the show, I shared I was supposed to fast this morning to have some routine blood work done. I'm such a routine oriented person. I got up at 3:45 and immediately drank my orange juice. Thank you, Nicole, for rescheduling my blood work. Appreciate you. All right, now, hang on. That got me all off track. There we are. It is time for Be the Good. This is when we celebrate people who make our community a little brighter just by showing up for others. And today's Be the Good comes from mixed listener friend Sheila Ransom. And I love this because it's a simple idea, but it can make a really big difference, okay? Get this. At Faith Lutheran Church in Washington, there's a little free pantry that the church family keeps stocked with food and personal care items. So if you need something, you can take it. No questions, no judgment. And right now, there's something else going on there too. A wonderful resource that has been growing all summer long. A free garden. And Sheila says her husband, Steve, started it. And for years, the congregation has lovingly kept it going through donations. Now, we know, right? Produce, expensive. But you're supposed to eat it because it's really good for you. So this is really just a beautiful, simple thing. You can stop by and pick what you need. Man, do I love that. Because sometimes being the good isn't some huge gesture. Sometimes it's planting a garden, filling a pantry, making sure your neighbor has something to eat. They planted a garden, but they're really growing community because people know they can go there. And then I can just like imagine maybe conversations and things are happening. Sheila, thank you for telling about Faith Lutheran in Washington and how they are taking care of people in their community. What a great reminder. Don't forget, friend, if you don't see the good, be the good.
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0: Okay, summer is winding down. Did you get a family road trip in this year? 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Lane keeping assist, blind spot information, adaptive cruise control. 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
12: The Stats Heating, Cooling, and Appliance forecast looks like we'll be riding the rain train today and tomorrow, friend. Scattered thunderstorms this morning into this afternoon. Could be heavy at times, 80. Showers likely tonight, 70. Got another chance of showers tomorrow, and then mostly cloudy, 83. Right now, 71. 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

0: Bruno Mars, Mix 106.9, 823. How's it going? I'm Janine. All right, so Angry Birds has now passed 5 billion downloads worldwide. Listen, the second I saw that, just read that, I was right back in my house when my kids were little. Hubby had an iPad, and this was back when the iPad was still kind of a big deal, okay? And he had one game on it that the kids were allowed to play, Angry Birds. So they would get so excited, grab the iPad, and they were obsessed. And honestly, I kind of love that I so clearly remember all of this, because isn't it just kind of funny how the most ordinary little things become the stuff you remember? Hopefully we're not going to remember all the things we stress about, but remember the kids sitting there like with their little fingers on the iPad, completely focused on knocking down a bunch of cartoon pigs. Listen, at the time you don't know you're making a memory. You are just trying to survive, right? Get breakfast made, answer an email, get everybody out the door. And you're just thinking, please just play your game quietly for 10 minutes so I can actually get something done, like maybe put some mascara on and find a pair of shoes that match. And then years go by and something completely random like Angry Birds hitting 5 billion downloads brings that whole little chapter of your life rushing back. Oh, it's like my mama heart. They're 25 and 29 now. Oh, how'd that happen? In a blink. So if you are in that exhausting season right now with littles and a million things happening, just know you're probably making memories you don't even realize you're making. All right, you got this.
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0: Okay, so Friday Night Football, it's in full swing. T-Mobile's Friday Night Lights, almost done. 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

Well, if that happened to be a good cup of coffee, I hope you have found it. 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It's Janine, and it's time to wake up. 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

Mix 106.9's Sweet Roll Patrol is headed out today, going to Morton Tazewell Floors. Sean entered the work crew to win there, and they did. Gonna take them some delicious Treffsburg's coffee cake. Looking forward to that. Hey, I would love to bring your workplace some too. 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

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It's Janine. Happy Hump Day, September 16th. Okay, I got a little holiday countdown for you. 45 days till Halloween, 71 till Thanksgiving. Christmas is 100 days away. Does that make you feel thrilled

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Okay, maybe you're tired of summer and really longing for fall, but this February, you're going to be longing for the beach. Have you signed up for our winter escape yet? We're going to be going to Punta Cana February 6th through the 13th. It's going to be amazing. 7 nights at the adults only Rio Palace Macau. All right. 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Pick out a cute swimsuit, flip flops, enjoy some sunshine in February while everyone else is freezing. 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
10: 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Scattered thunderstorms throughout the day. Could be heavy at times, 80. Showers likely tonight, 70. More rain tomorrow, then cloudy, 83. 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

0: 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Hey, it's Janina. It's been so good hanging out with you today, friend. Now, how are you feeling that it is 100 days until Christmas? Have you started your shopping? Me, not at all. All good. We still got time, right? Listen, Scott is going to join you next. I'll be back bright and early tomorrow morning. Mix 106.9, you are always welcome here. Take your smile, share it with the world. It needs you, and live loved because you are.
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11: The Stats Heating, Cooling, and Appliance forecast. We're definitely in the rain zone here. Scattered thunderstorms throughout the day. Some could be heavy. High of 80. Showers likely again tonight, down to 70. Oh, great. Not getting sleep again. And then a chance of showers tomorrow. Otherwise, mostly cloudy and 83. 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

0: Cause I gotta have faith. Ooh, I gotta have faith. Because I gotta have faith.
1: 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Lunchtime's coming up. You can refuel. 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
1: The Stats Heating, Cooling, and Appliance forecast. Scattered thunderstorms throughout the day. Some could be heavy. We'll top out at 80. More rain likely tonight, down to 70. And again tomorrow, a chance of showers. Otherwise, cloudy and 83. Weather is brought to you by the Peoria International Airport. One stop to an endless coast. 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

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That's the case with this one from Ella Langley. 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
13: The Stats Heating, Cooling, and Appliance Forecast. Scattered thunderstorms throughout the day. Some could be heavy, high 80. Showers likely tonight, down to 70. And again, a chance of showers tomorrow. Otherwise, cloudy, 83. 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

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My name is Scott Wheeler, and sure do appreciate you listening as we get into your afternoon with a new one from Somber. 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
11: The Stats Heating, Cooling, and Appliance forecast. Scattered thunderstorms throughout the day. Some could be heavy, high 80. More rain likely tonight, down to 70, and a chance of showers tomorrow, otherwise mostly cloudy and 83. 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

Consider this your fair warning. Hi, it's Scott, Mix 106.9. Just a few spots left on our winter escape to Punta Cana. I'm talking five couples. That's all we got room left for at this point. So if you've been thinking about it, don't put it off. Here's what you need to do. 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

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I saw a picture of Taylor Swift at the Kansas City game the other night, and there in the box with her was Tom Cruise.

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12: The Stats Heating, Cooling, and Appliance forecast: scattered thunderstorms throughout the day. Some could be heavy with a high 80. Showers likely tonight, 70. And a chance of showers tomorrow. If we don't get the rain, it'll still be cloudy and a high of 83. 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

Mix 106.9, celebrating National Play-Doh Day today. I always liked Play-Doh as a kid. I always wanted one of those things, you know, like the little Play-Doh kitchen where you could punch out little Play-Doh hamburgers and fries. Ah, never got one. Santa wasn't kind to me, I guess. You know, you didn't need one of those to eat Play-Doh. Ugh, that stuff was nasty.

0: 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Hi there, it's Brian Morgan for Chad Taylor today, and trivia time. Yes, every morning at 7:10 on the Morning Mix with Janine. Today's question was, what color is the Hot Wheels track traditionally known for being? Jess from Havana was the first to call with the correct answer of orange. So Jess will be headed out to see the Hot Wheels stunt show at the Peoria Civic Center with a family four-pack on January 9th. You can be a winner, too, tomorrow on the Morning Mix.
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0: Checking our stats, heating, cooling, and appliance forecast for this afternoon. Could see some more showers. Some could be heavy. High of 80 today. Showers likely tonight. Overnight low of 70. More rain tomorrow. Mostly cloudy. High of 83. 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

Mix 106.9, latest beauty trend among young men worldwide, trimming their eyelashes. They say it's a more masculine look, I guess. Experts say it's risky, though, because eyelashes are important in protecting your eyes from debris.

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17: Southbound Route 6 is tightening up from War Memorial Drive to Charter Oak Road. Not so bad northbound Route 6, the ramp from westbound 74. And westbound 474 looks good at Route 6. It's been busy on Main Street in East Peoria. Southbound traffic from before I-74 and northbound before Camp. Lane closures are up, but not much work today on McCluggage Road. The resurfacing work, but IDOT announcing that tomorrow the ramp from McCluggage Road to Business Route 24 westbound are heading towards ICC. That ramp will close and stay closed through late November. Upfring Subaru is excited to announce that over 120 new Subaru models are in stock and inbound. 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
4: And our Stats Heating, Cooling, and Appliance forecast looks like this afternoon. Could see some more rain, maybe even some heavy storms tonight. High of 80 this afternoon, low of 70 overnight tonight. Then that rain continues tomorrow, mostly cloudy otherwise, high of 83. 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

0: 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Hi, it's Brian Morgan for Chad Taylor today. And, you know, today's your last chance to get your limited edition Burger King chicken nugget purse. 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You haven't heard of this? They're only $4. You also get one of four sauce-inspired charms to go along with it. So, yeah, enhance your fashion today. Last chance. Coming up, check a traffic with Ken Zersky and more of your favorites.
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5: Eastbound 74 is slowing down now, just approaching the Murray Baker Bridge, a little past the hospitals, just merging traffic, more traffic now on that bridge, plus the Bob Michael Bridge. Now that the Cedar Street Bridge is closed, no major delays on Route 6 or I-474. And although there are still lane closures in Washington on McCluggage Road, there's been very little work going on today due to the weather.

Tomorrow, the ramp from McCluggage Road to westbound Route 24 Boyd Parkway is scheduled to close until late November. Keep everyone connected online with fast, reliable performance from i3 Broadband's 100% fiber to the home network. 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

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You know, summer still hanging on a little longer, but winter is coming. And what better way to get out of the central Illinois cold than to escape with us, the Winter Escape 2027, to beautiful Punta Cana in the Dominican Republic. We're going February 6th through the 13th. 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
25: Eastbound Route 24 is on the brakes past College Drive to Grange Road with the road work up to McCluggage Road. Lane closures remained on McCluggage Road today. Not much resurfacing work due to the weather. And tomorrow, IDOT says the ramp from McCluggage Road to westbound Route 24, Boyd Parkway, will close through late November. Eastbound 74 looks good now approaching the Murray Baker Bridge. No major delays on Route 6, I-474, and the road work on Route 6 between Knoxville and Mossville. 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
0: Our Stats Heating, Cooling, and Appliance forecast, rain likely tonight, could see some storms, then showers overnight, low 70. That rain will continue into tomorrow, mostly cloudy, high of 83. 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

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Brian Morgan for Chad Taylor tonight as we celebrate National Play-Doh Day. Did you ever just take a bunch of the colors and mix them together and shove them all in one little can?

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Mix 106.9, more than 8,000 residents of Michigan who recently applied for a new driver's license got one with a random stock photo of a stranger. The state says it was a mistake, obviously. New IDs getting sent out.

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